I wanna dance like David, I wanna faith like Paul, I wanna sing like Silas tearing down the prison walls. I wanna face that fire, it won't

Murray, the author tells his story, and we'll see how he brought all things together, saw us caught up in a tether. Well, we thought that he would never set us free, but he did.

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1: We're bringing you the latest songs from our playlist to get you through the afternoon. 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
2: 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Lately, all my problems start to seem small. Ever since I made a promise to get out more, feeling tugs on my heart, I can't ignore.

Being a parent is one of the most rewarding journeys we'll ever take. But let's be honest, it's also one of the busiest. Between the school runs and meal times, it can feel tough to find those quiet moments to talk about what matters most, our faith. Hi, I'm Brett Ryan from Focus on the Family Australia. We believe that families who pray and play together don't just stay closer, they become more resilient.

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0: Still to come on The Daily, we've got a brand new Switchfoot song to look forward to. It's about to drop. This is home. Now I'm finally away. We'll give you a listen to it at the news desk in just a moment. A little teaser, anyway, of what to expect. But before we do, we're going to rewind to 2011. One of the biggest pop culture crazes was planking. Do you remember this? If not, it even made the news.
1: It's simple enough to join in. There are only a few basic rules to follow. After lying face down, expressionless, you need to straighten your arms and legs and point your fingers and toes. Before you know it, you're one of the growing number of people planking. And if you're a serious planker, you'll need to name your plank and then post a photo of it on Facebook.
0: Yep, everyone was doing it. It was all over social media. It was a fad that has come

0: 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Speaking Life. 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
7: The love of God will never, cannot, under any condition, ever flow in the life that is dammed up with unforgiveness. You have all this binding and this churning going on the inside, this bitterness and resentment and tension and stress. They've made you a prisoner of their wrongs, and you're suffering physically, spiritually, mentally, and emotionally as a result, and you're the one who's hurting the most. It matters not what they've done. I am to be forgiving toward them.
8: Forgiveness can be defined as giving up your right to be angry at someone for hurting you. 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Here's part one of Freedom from Bondage. Let's join Dr. Stanley for his message.
9: 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Secondly, you would feel a real

that is Squeeze, Cool for Cats. Now, I just came across this amazing fact. Cats. Now, I just wonder what you think of cats. 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I'm sorry to say that. 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But there's this amazing story from about 3,000 years ago.

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0: Good evening and welcome to this moment of prayer. Prince of Peace, we look at a world that often feels fractured, remembering the historical lessons of the past. Tonight we pray for global reconciliation and for those caught in conflict overseas. Closer to home, we lift up the suburbs of Newcastle and surrounds, from Bar Beach to Beresfield. We thank you for the resources being dedicated to our parks, our footpaths and our shared spaces. We pray for safety on our streets tonight. May our homes be places of refuge, and may your spirit watch over those who are vulnerable or lonely in the Hunter, the Newcastle, the Cessnock, the Maitland, the Port Stephens areas tonight. We make this prayer through Jesus Christ our Lord. Amen.
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4: 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It is impossible for me to forgive someone who has hurt me. 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I can't do it on my own, but through Christ, I can live this Christian life, and so can you.

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0: That's Pete McCready, great local artist there, good to be alive, and about to announce, I think, that he's going to go on a world tour, which is pretty exciting. But right now, we are talking all things tradie.
1: Yes.
0: We want to hear from both sides of the equation, tradies, clients.
1: I am awkward at the best of times, but even more so when a tradie's in my house. We've had tradies here in the office for a few days, and yeah. I go, all right, just do your job. Just don't worry. They don't care about you at all.
0: Well, that's the question. It's different when
1: what do you do?
0: When it's your home, because also you're the client. Like, if they're going to need to ask something, it's going to be you. So you feel like you've got to have
1: You've got to be accessible.
0: Accessible, but also, like, is it okay that, you know, you're there. If you're there, you're probably having a day off, which means you probably want to do some relaxing while they're working. That's what I find awkward.
1: We have Gay on the line, and she has what I would call the ideal situation with the tradies.
0: Gay, what have you done when you've had tradies around?
2: We went on a variety bash for 2 weeks while they renovated our two bathrooms and came back. Only had a few days of them being in the house after we got back, but yes, it relieved a lot of anxiety, probably on both parts.
0: Now, which came first? Did the trip away go, oh, that would be a good time to do this, or were you like, we're going to have our, I mean, also, a house came first. Did the trip away go, oh, that would be a good time to do this, or were you like, we're going to have our, I mean, also, a house

0: You're on The Fresh Start with Aaron and Chloe as we now go through till 10 o'clock each morning. What a challenging, but I think hopefully helpful and insightful family life today we just heard before.
1: Have you heard Lissa Turkhurst? Have you heard much of her stuff?
0: Not heaps, no. You were telling me a bit before, though.
1: Her story, my goodness. And we heard some of it just then. If you are a woman who has struggled with like being betrayed, affairs, forgiveness in very tough situations, and of course what we just talked about, boundaries, Lissa Turkhurst, she's got some things to say from experience.
0: Yeah.
1: Are you a person, because we just heard all about boundaries, are you a person who struggles to set boundaries?
0: Sometimes. It depends what they are. I'm thankful that I think some of the lessons I've had to learn, like if it comes to relationships, I'm thankful that some of the lessons I had to learn were in my dating years where I could kind of go like, oh, okay, like this is not something I would ever want to see happen in a marriage. So being able